0: The Ginninderra Community Switch is the best place to find out what's happening in the Canberra region.
1: The National Film and Sound Archive presents Ruben Brandt, Collector, a thrilling surrealist heist animation as part of the Science Art Film Series. And have you ever been on a painfully awkward first date? I Love You, You're Perfect, Now Change is a hilarious and heartfelt musical that says it all out loud.
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1: Did
0: his friend,
1: yep. Did he make an escape? Yeah. Well, and like at least it was the '90s when my brother they were doing a, and we lived in South Australia, regional South Australia.
0: Mm-hmm. Make it better?
1: They made. They were doing an emu parade, and my brother was not familiar with an emu.

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0: 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I said
1: wake up, Canberra. Kristen, Brad and I have not had the experience of being a parent.
2: Mm-hmm.
1: Certainly not yet. I've never had to toilet train a child.
2: There's different theories on how to toilet train.
1: 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It's a big job, big milestone for the kids as well.
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2: Real two steps forward and then one poo back, you know.
1: And you've always said that.
2: I've always said that.

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